It remains a label less of love, but they need to be around you. And the grass keeps growing, and so needs cutting. So I'm there for the doing. And I go backwards, and I go forwards, striping my way to the borders, looking at you through the window.

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0: 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We're counting them down right here on the old Hippie Bluegrass Show, along with Brad Long and Jerry Eicher.
1: That's right, and we got some great songs coming up. We got number 12, number 7, number 6, and number 5 is 4.
0: Number 10 is pretty good, too.
1: Well, here's number

Sideline with number 18. Hey, Joe Mullins has got the new album out, Another Day from Life. Number 17 with us is Johnson Island Prison. This is a great song, man, and this is about a prison island from the Civil War that's only about 60 miles east of here.

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1: Hey, another great artist on the bluegrass scene these days is Donna Ulysses, and she is killing it. And here she is with number 16, It Could Have Been the Mandolin.

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Tim O'Brien. Hey, the Kathy Kalick Band, they always bring a great, wonderful sound to your ears. And they're doing it right now with song number 14, The Foxhounds.

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Yikes. Hey, at the number 10 spot, we got Mark Kirkendall. 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And Bobby Hicks doing Sweetheart of the Mountains.

0: Ooh, buddy.
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0: I like that kind of picking and carrying on, Brad.
1: Sounds just like bluegrass. Hey, we want to give a big thank you out to all our listeners around the world
0: that turned in entries to the Merlefest ticket giveaway, Brad. It was great, man. We had a lot of entries. Thanks for listening out there, man. It's pretty cool.
1: Tune in.
0: Hey, we got a lot more. Let's get back into the top 10 countdown. We're down to number 9, Rockin' the Bluegrass, with Edgar Loudermilk's brand new single, My Kentucky Home.

hey, we like hiking around here, and every time we're hiking, we look at those steep canyons, and we think, man, where are the Rangers when you need them? Here's the Steep Canyon Rangers doing the song called Radio at the number 8 spot.

rocking the bluegrass right here on the old Hippie Bluegrass Show. Hey, we got Russell Moore in Third Time Out coming in at number 7 with I'm Leaving You in Fort Worth 2.

0: Pretty, pretty. Claire Lynch along with the String Dusters there. Hey, we got a guy coming in at the number 5 spot today on the show. Check him out. We're going to let him intro it here.
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1: Hey, a couple days ago, I was looking on YouTube at this little 10-year-old girl picking the mandolin, picking the heck out of it, and now she's way older than 10, and she is knocking them out in the bluegrass world. Here's Sierra Hall doing Choices and Changes, number 4.

Hey, didn't we tell you number four was going to be a good one, huh? Yeah. Hey, wait till you see what number three is here. Yeah, I guess I'll tell you. The Rascally Grascals coming in at number three with Delta Queen rocking the bluegrass.

Oh, man. Hey, Lori Lewis put out a CD in, with a nod to Hazel Dickens. And here she is on the number two spot with Working Girl Blues.

nothing like some old timey music here on the old Hippie Bluegrass Show. And we got it right here. We're counting it down. This is the Steel Drivers, and they're number one.

0: Woo, doggies. Hey, thanks for tuning in to another episode of the old Hippie Bluegrass Show. I'm Jerry Eicher, and I had a great time tonight, and I hope you guys did too.
1: Hey, man, last week up at the Eagles, they had a benefit jam or whatnot for Mitch Mann, and that place was packed, Jerry. I haven't seen that packed
0: since Ricky Skaggs played there
1: 4 years ago. Yeah, it was really great. So, folks, get out and support your local jams.
0: That's right. And support our sponsors, too. Indian Ridge Recording Studio and the Country Dip. They're still picking out there, man.
1: Picking and ice cream cones. How can you go wrong?
0: Stay awake, stay alive.
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0: party. Speaking of that, Brad, we got some more Doc coming up here.
1: Can never get too much Doc.
0: You know, I kind of feel like that too, Brad.
1: Call the doctor!
0: And this is the title cut off this CD from Doc and Merle Watson, The Black Mountain Rag, Brad. Now, you've heard this song quite a bit, right?
1: Yeah, I think I've heard it. I've heard your band do it.
0: This one's got Mark O'Connor on the fiddle.
1: He's no slouch.

0: Hey, nothing more Americana than bluegrass festivals. And around here, we got a great bluegrass festival called the Marshall Festival, and it's run by Mr. Jeremy Cole. And Jerry had a chance to interview him about that festival, and we're going to play that for you right now.
1: Marshall Bluegrass Festival. How you doing, Jeremy?
2: I'm doing great. Thanks for coming out and supporting the local venue here.
1: You're welcome. You're welcome.
2: Absolutely. We'd sure love to see everybody come out July 17th through the 23rd for the Marshall Bluegrass Festival. That's at the Calhoun County Fairgrounds in Marshall, Michigan. Everybody, all ages, we're open for everybody. We'd love to see everybody come out. We've got a great lineup of bands. $30 advance tickets,
1: $40. That's for the whole week.
2: Yep, absolutely.
1: You can't beat that.
2: No. And the camping's $14 a day.
1: There you go, folks. That's going to be a good time. And we hear that that's one of the best jamming festivals around.
2: That's actually probably one of the biggest ones around. There's jamming from Sunday to Sunday. They even jam Sunday morning when we're pulling out.
1: Nice, nice. When's that going to be?
2: That's July 17th through the 23rd.
1: In Marshall, Michigan, who's going to be there?
2: We've got all kinds of acts, from national acts to local acts. We've got Blue Mafia, which has been on XM a lot lately. We've got a band out of Columbus area, Night Flyer. We've got the Wildwood Valley Boys. We've got the Bluegrass Mountaineers. The band that I actually play with, Harbortown, will be there. We've got Goldwing Express, which is out of Missouri. Great national acts and just great, great local talent as well.
1: There you go, folks. Great bands. You can't beat the price. You got to get out to Marshall Bluegrass Festival. Where's that located at?
2: That's at the Calhoun County Fairgrounds in Marshall, Michigan.
1: And that's what, west of Lansing?
2: That's actually straight south of Lansing. It's actually right in the corner of 69 and 94.
1: Okay, there you go. That's easy to find then. Great, great. Anything else you want to tell us about the festival? Sounds like a family-oriented place.
2: It's very family-oriented. We actually have kids' activities on Friday, Saturday. We do events through the week before the stage show starts on Monday. Tuesday, Wednesday, we have bingo, euchre tournaments, Texas Hold'em tournaments.
1: Wow.
2: We're golf cart friendly. We're pet friendly.
1: Nice.
2: Shade, we have some of the best electric you can get anywhere. We have 50-amp electric, beautiful shower facilities. It's just a great park.
1: Nice. There you heard it, folks. I know you're gonna want to get out to Marshall Bluegrass Festival, July.
2: Yeah, July 17th through the 23rd. Hope to see everybody out.
1: There you go.
3: And Brad, the great thing about this is we have teamed up now with Marshall Bluegrass Festival, and we're going to be having a ticket giveaway for Marshall, Brad.
0: What, a ticket giveaway? You're kidding.
3: No, I'm not kidding at all. So stay tuned for coming up shows. We're going to start giving them tickets away pretty soon.
0: We can do that. We can actually give tickets to people for nothing?
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0: Hey, we're getting a call. We're getting a call. Let's see what's coming up here. Everybody, hold on a second. We're getting a call. Oh, Heavy Bluegrass Show.
1: Hey, Jerry, down here in Florida at the 12th Annual Palatka Bluegrass Festival. How you doing?
0: Doing good, JT. You're out there, our roving reporter down there. What's going on?
1: Well, we're just having a good old time. We got a bunch of boys here that want to talk to you.
0: Who you got?
2: All right, Jerry, while you're on here, and we got everything going, we got Mr. Sammy Scheller here from the Lonesome River Band, and this is Calvin Mickey from up Bluegrass Hills. Here's Sammy.
0: All right.
2: With you in the crowd out there, give me a good listen, see what he has to say.
0: All right, that sounds good. Let's talk to Sammy.
3: Hey.
0: Sammy, how you doing? Oh, Sammy, I'm living the dream, man. I'm able to bring this bluegrass music now live out on the worldwide bluegrass, man. This is just awesome.
3: All right. It's good to be with you tonight. We're having a great time down here in Palatka, Florida. Beautiful weather, and unfortunately, I'm heading back north to Virginia, so I don't get to stay long.
0: Well, it's getting warmer up this way, so you might get into some nicer weather. You guys going to be coming up Michigan way this summer?
3: We don't have anything on the books right now, but we're still filling the calendar, so hopefully we'll get up that way. And I know we're doing some stuff in Ohio. And
0: nice, yeah.
3: Upper Midwest, so we're hoping to get up that way for sure.
0: Well, that's actually where we're broadcasting this live Old Hippie Bluegrass Show. We're coming from Northwest Ohio up here streaming this great bluegrass music, Sammy. I mean, this is great.
3: All right. Well, we got a new album coming out for you here in about 3 weeks, and called Bridging the Tradition, so you'll have some new stuff from Lonesome River Band to be playing here in the next little while.
0: Oh, nice. I can't wait to hear that. We got some coming up here, as a matter of fact, too, Sammy.
3: All right, and I think the new single's out, so you should be able to find that.
0: Oh, yeah. You got that on AirPlay Direct, maybe?
3: Sure do.
0: Oh, we love AirPlay Direct, Sammy. That helps us keep on the cutting edge of bluegrass now.
3: All right. Well, you should be able to find it. It's called Thunder and Lightning.
0: All right. Appreciate the inside scoop on that. I'll be checking that out. I hadn't heard of it yet.
3: All right.
0: You got the band going strong? Who's all playing with you there?
3: Jesse Slather's playing mandolin, singing the high stuff, and

0: down here playing today, and we're done and getting ready to head north.
1: Well, you guys have a safe trip, Sammy, and keep it between the ditches out there. You're very much welcome. Tell everybody I said hi, too.
0: All right, will do. You take care.
1: All right, Sammy Sheeler, folks, from the old Hippie Bluegrass Radio Shack. Here's new music off Bridging the Tradition, Rock Bottom.

0: There she is, Becky Buller, Queen of the Mountain Bootleggers, off of her Tween Earth and Sky CD. It says on here that she's calling her own shots.
1: She's shooting pretty straight then, Brad, because I see right here she's going to be at Merlefest Saturday afternoon on the Creekside stage at 4:45.
0: I see where my mind took that.
1: Whew.
0: When it was about moonshine and shots, I just took it a whole nother direction, but I think yours is more accurate.
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0: The Lorraine Jordan Band doing Running Water with the Kentucky Headhunters off her Country Grass album, man. Whew.
1: Hey, and here's some other daughters of bluegrass, chicks of bluegrass, however you want to call them. Great band called Della May. They've made it into the number 19 spot.

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2: 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It's another episode of the Old Hippie Bluegrass Show is what you're listening to right now. My name is Brad Long, and I'm here with Jerry Eicher.
3: Hey, hello, hello. Hey, we got a lot of great stuff going on tonight, Brad. We got the top 20 countdown. We're going to announce the winners again for Merlefest and a lot of new music, Brad. But here's some great Daughters of Bluegrass.

0: And that was none other than Daly and Vincent doing Steel Driving Man off the Brothers of the Highway album.
1: Sweet. That was pretty good, wasn't it?
0: Pretty sweet.
1: Man. Hey, and coming up here, we got some Town Mountain live at Isis. These boys sent me this CD a while back. It's a live album. And check this cut out here, one that Jesse Langley wrote. You weighed heavy on my heart, baby.

0: Miguel.
1: Doggies, I like that kind of picking and carrying on, man. Some good bluegrass here.
2: Town Mountain certainly doesn't. Hey, somebody else who lays the hammer down is Ricky Skaggs, and here he is with Country Boy.

0: Hey, you can pick that up at the Cracker Barrel. But I got a hot one in the mail today, Brad, and I know you can't get this at the Cracker Barrel, buddy. Del and Woody. Hot, Brad. This is original lyrics by Woody Guthrie, set to music by Del.
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0: Hey, brand new Dell singing Woody Guthrie. I like that, Brad. I think that's going to be a good album.
1: Anything with Woody is a good album.
0: Same with Dell.
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0: Here's a good one with Irene Kelly, Carolina Wind.

0: brand new music from Irene Kelly, and we just got that in from Mountain Fever, and that was on a compilation of 2016 spring singles, and that was called Carolina Wind. She writes and sings some pretty good songs, don't she, Brent?
1: Hey, since it's spring, I think we ought to do a song that has to do with planting stuff in the dirt.
0: Yeah, it's getting to be that time, ain't it?
1: Yeah, we got this CD that came in that had several different bands on it. One of the bands on it is called The Farmhands, the multi-award-winning bluegrass quartet from Nashville, Tennessee. And they've got a natural-sounding tune here that goes right back home, Jerry.
0: You got that right, man. I'm going to be digging in the dirt pretty soon.
1: Here they are.
0: From Pine Castle.

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0: Doc and Merle along with T. Michael Coleman. Man, Brad, that was some good Doc and Merle there, wasn't it?
1: It was.
0: Merle was playing that clawhammer banjo on that.
1: Those clawhammer banjo sounds, those are the things that get you into trouble.
0: They had some good dancing music. Boy, they play the rhythm on them things. You go down to Romp, and man, they're jumping up and down. Them clawhammer banjos are going and carrying on. Hey, Brad, let's give a shout-out to our winners of the Merle Fest contest.
1: Hey, winners!
0: Yee, doggies.
1: Congratulations.
0: Leanne James and Dylan Alexander, congratulations for winning the Merle Fest ticket giveaway.
1: That's a couple cool names, man.
0: They're going to Merle Fest.
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1: The one and only Monster Tones.
0: 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By night, maniacs.